0: 25, yep. Correct? And you said that you added affidavits after receipt thereof. Now, you mentioned a while ago that this is what this was one of the affidavits that you added, and yet the date came prior to the DOJ certification dated February 5, 2025. Do you confirm this?
1: I think ang makakasagot po niyan si Agent Kalilong, Your Honor, kasi may mga attachment na kami during the first affidavit na na-include na doon sa mga nire-require ng prosecutor na nandun na. And then nung nag-issue ang prosecutor gaya po ng number 2, the press briefing, sige muna. Ito, Your Honor, gaya ng number 1, there is no affidavit of the persons who recorded the video entitled BP November 23 Press Con at Batasan through OBS. When in truth and in fact, kasama ho na and attached na doon yung affidavit of authentication doon sa unang affidavit.
0: So in other words, you're telling this court that the DOJ made this mistake.
1: Not necessarily, Your Honor. Pwedeng hindi nakita ng prosecutor na naka-attach na yun. Kasi nandun po sa date na January 30 yung execution ng affidavit of authentication.
2: Your Honor, if before we continue, or I'm noticing something, Your Honor, please. The defense is in the process, has been presenting portions of an alleged document, and they're making notes. Oh, I don't think that's proper, Your Honor. When you present a document, you present the document as is. You don't make annotations.
0: Exactly, Your Honor.
2: Number 2, that's not proper, Your Honor.
0: We are presenting the actual document and we're confronting it. This is just to address, Your Honor, what was intimated by the senators that they want to be able to follow the discussion, Your Honor, using the screen.
2: If I may, my problem with that, Your Honor, please, because it's like you presenting your observation on a document and you're showing that to the court when what you're supposed to do is just to confront this witness with a document without any annotations. That's just my observation, Your Honor.
3: Noted. Counsel, please proceed. For respondent, please proceed.
0: Meaning, but if you go to the contents, right? It says here, and let me read, the press briefing conducted on October 18, 2024 was not recorded and or stored in a DVD. No video submitted and there was no TSN of the said briefing. And do you confirm now that this note on Feb 5 was actually addressed by the affidavit submitted by Agent Kalilo?
1: But come again, sir.
0: This note was satisfied by the submission of the affidavit by Agent Kalilong.
1: What affidavit, sir?
0: The affidavit of transcription dated February 3.
1: But can I see the affidavit, sir? Yeah. Para lang sure.
0: The one that we showed a while ago. It pertains to the same because if you read here, if I may be allowed to read paragraph 1, can you zoom that in? Or no, paragraph 2, it says there, in relation to the ongoing investigation, the undersigned was that to transcribe. So this transcribe the screen recorded video of the press conference of VP Sara on 18 October 2024. So in other words, this was exactly what the DOJ required, correct?
1: Yeah, based certification na inisyo, ang sabi ng DOJ, the press briefing conducted in October 18, 2024 was not recorded. And was stored in a DVD. There was no TSN of the said briefing and the necessary affidavit of the person taking the TSN.
0: And yet, on its face, this was, because the date is February 3, on its face, this was executed prior to the Feb 5, 2025 certification, which noted this requirement.
1: As I've said, Your Honor, ang nag-uusap po dyan ng prosecutor at saka si Agent Kalilong, may mga attachment ho kasi nung first affidavit na hindi napansin ng prosecutor. So
0: that's your answer. Okay. So but the thing is, if I let's go back to the IDF, investigation data form. Now, the docket number that is indicated here is XVI-IND 25C-0008. But in the Feb 5 2025 certification, can we flash that? The docket number is different, appears to be different. It's XVI-EVAL-INV-25A-0049. Moreover, in the subsequent DOJ certification dated Feb 14, 2025, the docket number is also XVI-EVAL-INV-25A-0049. Do you confirm the difference in the docket numbers?
1: Your Honor, no personal knowledge, and DOJ ho ang naglagay ng docket number niyan.
0: But do you confirm that it was different? These are all received copies.
2: Ask an answer, Your Honor. Ask an answer, argumentative.
0: No, the question, the answer is not responsive.
3: Counsel, move on.
0: So in other words, despite the discrepancy in numbers, you still decided to push through with the case.
1: What, Your Honor?
0: Despite the discrepancy in docket numbers, you still decided to push through with the handling of this case, correct?
1: Again, I cannot confirm on the numbers because it's the DOJ who placed that number, sir. Ulitin ko, mas maganda ko tanungin nyo ang Department of Justice, sir. Chan.
0: But insofar as you are concerned, as the you are the complainant in this case, correct? Insofar as you are concerned, what is the correct docket number? Is it the one ending in 0049?
2: I will now object.
0: Or
2: I will now
0: is it
2: object.
0: The one ending in 0048? Mm. What will, they used, Your Honor?
2: I will now object on the ground of misleading. You showed two docket numbers which appear different. And you have yet to establish that there is a wrong one and a correct one. And you have not established that. This witness said he is not aware of that. You have not established that there is something to be corrected. That's why the objection now, Your Honor, please. That's misleading. You assume that something is wrong that has to be corrected. Misleading.
3: Counsel, witness is not competent to answer your question. He already responded that this is a DOJ form, but he is not aware and that it might be proper to ask the DOJ instead at the proper time. Move on with another point, Counsel. I think we've... Unless there's another inconsistency, you can move on to another inconsistency or another point.
0: Your Honor, just one last on this point. But in terms of what you followed, because as we know, you submit subsequent pleadings as to these two docket numbers. Which one did you follow, the 00048 or the 0049?
1: Well, I don't have the record here, Your Honor. If I can check my own record.
3: Do you have it?
0: Can you do that now?
3: Counsel, can you give him a copy of his record?
1: Yung full record.
3: The chair finds that relevant because in filing additional pleadings or other materials to the DOJ, they need to indicate the NPS number. For reference. So which one are you following? Which one did you follow subsequent to this?
1: Yes, sir. February. Well, wala ho rito, sir. Teka. Ang naalala ko, sir, ang yung sa investigation data form dated February 11.
3: Ano pong nakalagay na NPS docket number doon? Meron po ba?
1: Yun po, sir, ang hindi ko, Your Honor, hindi ko po ma-confirm kung anong NPS docket number. Ito ba yun? Ito.
4: Teka, saan ang PS ito? Sir, sa
0: Your Honor, may we just manifest for the record that the witness is perusing the IDF investigation data form that is attached to the Articles of Impeachment, Annex G9.
3: So noted.
1: Well, this is the document from the defense, Your Honor. I cannot confirm, Your Honor.
3: Move on, counsel.
0: But this is as received, correct? So in other words, you just received the document and you didn't bother to
2: argumentative to objection. Check.
3: Counsel, let him finish, but indeed it is argumentative. Move on to the next question, counsel. With the permission of Senator Judge Tulfo, are you winding up or not yet, counsel? Not yet?
0: Far from it, Your Honor.
3: Then Senator Judge Tulfo is recognized. What is the pleasure of Senator Judge Tulfo?
5: Manifestation.
3: You may proceed, sir.
5: Judge. And question as well. Mr. Witness.
3: You have 2 minutes.
5: Okay. Mr. Witness, a lot of questions were asked to you regarding the filing with the Office of the DOJ in particular, regarding the docketing, dating, subscription for an investigation data form. Now, can you tell this court what exactly is your role and what did you do in relation to the filing of this investigation data form? Anong pinaka-role mo talaga dito?
1: Yung
5: papel mo talaga dito?
1: Yes, Your Honor, I instructed the executive officers as well as the agent on case to file our referral to the Department of Justice. So sila na ho ang nag-ayos niyan, sir. Insofar as the investigation data form, insofar as other requirements, ang instruction ko is comply with the requirement given by the Department of Justice, and then you submit it, and then kung ano yung kanilang guidance, you comply with it.
5: Okay, Mr. Presiding Judge, in my humble opinion, I think the errors in the investigation data form should be answered by the receiving office, and I think he's not, hindi siya talaga yung dapat sumagot sa mga katanungan na ibinabato sa kanya ngayon. Mukhang hindi siya really that qualified at sumasablay-sablay tong taon to. Thank you.
3: Noted. Senator Judge Erwin Tulfo, thereafter Senator Judge Alan Cayetano.
6: Quick question, Mr. Presiding Officer, to the witness and to the prosecution or prosecutor here. Mr. Witness, kailan ba talaga finali itong kaso laban kay VP?
1: Yung una na affidavit po, Your Honor, nag-file kami January 30, if I'm not mistaken.
6: Taon po? Anong taon?
1: 2025, sir.
6: 2025.
1: And then nag-require po ang Department of Justice ng compliance dahil sabi nga nila nung una na certification insufficient for conduct of preliminary investigation and must be referred for a case build-up. Now, ang ginawa po namin, kinumply po namin yung kanilang mga requirements. And then, come 11 February 2025, nire-submit po namin yung aming affidavit of investigation, Your Honor.
6: Nasa ano po itong kaso? Naisampa na po ba ng DOJ o hindi pa?
1: I think ongoing po ang preliminary investigation.
6: One year. Over 1 year. January to January is 1. February, March, April, May, June, July. Is that normal for the DOJ to conduct a preliminary about over a year, Mr. Witness?
1: Di ko po masasagot, sir.
6: Hindi ninyo masagot. Could it be, hindi po kayo nagtatanong sa kanila, sir, ano problema? 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
1: Ang alam ko, sir, Your Honor.
6: No, hindi kayo nagtanong po sa kanila, kung bakit? 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
1: Pag ang referral po, Your Honor, is nasa DOJ na, hands off na ho kami doon. 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
6: 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But nevertheless, you don't have to answer me that. Let me direct my question now to the prosecutors. Mr. Prosecutor,
2: yes.
6: Ito po mga ebidensya na nakita ho natin, hindi pa ninyo ni-review na may mga nakita, hindi nyo nakita itong inconsistencies. Okay. Doon nga po sa sinasabi ng defense na pinirmahan, sinubscribe, pero mas maaga yung ika nga pagtanggap.
2: Your Honor, as to whether we perused that, Your Honor, please, unfortunately, we were not party to the preparation of this
6: No, but this was documents. Submitted to yes, to as evidence, right?
2: Oh. Yes, Your Honor, please. Yes, Your Honor, please. That's why this witness is more than competent to answer that. But the main point of the prosecution, Your Honor, please, they already filed and complied with these requirements and addressed these defects, if you may, by filing a February 10, 2025 affidavit investigation. That's why, if you have observed our good Senator Judge, we have been objecting as to the relevance of this. Exactly because what is in contention now is the latest affidavit of investigation that is now pending before the DOJ, Your Honor, please.
6: All right. And just quick manifestation to the NBI. Mr. Witness, next time po pag nagsampaho kayo ng kaso, make sure, kaya nga I was asking you kanina, I already have this feeling something is wrong. Tal sobrang tagal na sa DOJ ng kaso ninyo. There's something wrong with the case. Siguro po, next time, make sure na yung kaso isasampa ninyo is airtight. 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Ano po?
1: Yes, Your Honor.
6: Sayang naman yung inyong pinaghirapan. 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Don't forget that.
1: Yes, Your Honor.
6: Quick manifestation.
1: Thank you.
6: Thank you, Mr. Presiding Officer.
3: Noted, Senator Judge Erwin Tulfo. Senator Judge Alan Cayetano, you have 2 minutes, sir.
7: Less than 2 minutes. Quick clarification lang. So January 30, yung unang affidavit of investigation.
1: Yes, sir.
7: January 30, tapos February 5, yun yung sagot ng DOJ na may 7 notes.
1: Yes, Your Honor.
7: At February 5, yun din ang filing nung impeachment complaint against Senate against Vice President Sara Duterte. And then, which you said wala kang knowledge doon. I'm just looking at the dates. Then February 10, yung revised na dun sa mga ang ginamit ng DOJ word insufficiency, yung 1 to 7 na punuan, no? Or whatever the term is. So, ang sagot ng witness, sir, sagot mo yung February 3, baka attachment lang kasi nung una yon.
1: Yes, sir. I think so. Sir.
7: Pero hindi siya pwedeng attachment nung una kasi January 30 sinubmit yun eh. So, hindi ka naman pwede mag-submit ng January 30 na attachment mo February 3. So, you went 3 days into the or 4 days into the future kasi may 31 yung January.
1: Well, sir, siguro ang makakasagot po niyan si Agent Kalilong, sir, since okay, siya ang signatory doon.
7: I don't think you can answer it. But point ko lang, hindi logical na it was an attachment sa January 30 because wala pang February 3 noon eh. So hindi pwedeng post-dated affidavit. Second question lang, sa parehong investigative affidavit of investigation na sinubmit, walang input doon ang PSG, ESAF, PSC, ESAF, CIDG. So, kayo lang yan.
1: A statement, Your Honor, yung inattach po namin.
7: Yes. So, what I meant is that questions kanina nung many here, including the Senate President, Win Gatchalian, na did you consult the investigation ng PSC, etc. So, nung final nyo to, walang input directly or indirectly ang Presidential Security Command, ang ESAF, ang PNP, CIDG, and anyone else, the National Security Council. So, purely NBI ito.
1: No personal knowledge kung merong correspondence ng ibang agency with the director.
7: Sorry, hindi kayo pwedeng walang personal knowledge kasi ikaw nag-file eh. Ikaw nakapirma dun sa affidavit. So, you would know whether dun sa affidavit na yon, they had input or not. No yes, one else Honor. Could know because you're the one who signed it.
1: Yes, Your Honor, in so far as the cybercrime division is concerned, kami po yun yung gumawa
7: yes.
1: noon.
7: So the answer is they had no input.
1: Hindi ko alam kung... well, in so far as the affidavit is concerned, amin po yun, Your Honor. Now, kung correspondence between other agencies and the NBI, hindi ko na po alam kung may usapan
7: okay.
1: yung
7: thank you. Thank you, Sir Presiding Officer. Thank you.
3: Thank you, Senator Judge Cayetano, Senator Judge Ontiveros, thereafter, Senator Judge Ejercito. Am I correct, JV? Senator Judge Ontiveros is recognized. They may proceed. You have 2 minutes, ma'am.
8: Salamat po, Mr. Presiding Officer. Less than 2 minutes din po. Attorney Lotok, sa gitna ng DOJ certification dated February 5, 2025, at yung pag-submit nyo ng kompletong affidavit of investigation na tinanggap na ng DOJ, may nagbago po ba sa di umanong sinabi ng Vice Presidente?
1: Wala po. Yun.
8: Wala. At sa gitna ng DOJ certification dated February 5, 2025 at yung pag-submit nyo ng kompletong affidavit of investigation na tinanggap na ng DOJ, may nagbago po ba sa rekomendasyon ng NBI?
1: Wala po, Your Honor.
8: Salamat po, Attorney Lotok. Salamat po, Mr.
3: Thank
8: Presiding
3: you, Senator
8: Officer.
3: Judge Ontiveros, Senator Judge Ejercito. You may proceed, sir. When you're ready, you have 2 minutes.
9: Thank you, Mr. Presiding Officer. Attorney Lotok, dagdag clarification lang. The DOJ pointed out in its certification, yung pong pinakita kanina, noong February 5, 2025, that the NBI is not the proper offended party to file a complaint for grave threats and referred its initial referral for case build-up. As a result of the referral for case build-up by the DOJ, did the NBI later submit affidavits or statements from the offended parties, namely si Presidente Marcos, First Lady, at si former Speaker Martin Robaldez?
1: Hindi na po, Your Honor. Nung sinabit ho namin yung aming referral, yun po yung last phase ng investigation, and I think yung prosecutor na ho mag-i-issue ng summons sa mga parties involved. Ang purpose lang ho namin to comply with the requirements a preliminary investigation po.
9: But earlier sa inyo pong statement, sinabi nyo na ang isa sa mga factors no sa pag-evaluate ng threat, if it is really serious, is to the determination of the relationship no between the parties. Sinabi nyo po yun kanina.
1: Yes po, Your Honor.
9: So did you try at least to get the statements of the President, the First Lady, or the House of the Speaker of the House, former Speaker?
1: Ang pinagbasihan po namin, Your Honor, yung official statement nila dun sa website ng Presidential Communications Office, and then yung public statement ng former Speaker during the plenary session on November 25, 2024, sir.
9: So that was the basis, yung pong nasa PCO website. So you did not bother to get the statements from the offended parties?
1: I think nung nakita ko namin yung video na nag-issue ng statement yung presidente, na-establish namin yung requirement kung ano yung treatment ng presidente nung marinig niya yung utterances ng vice presidente. So nung nakita namin yon na may reaction, ang sabi nga niya is nakakabahala. Based sa aming primary jurisdiction, nag-start po kami ng investigation, sir.
9: Kanina rin, tinanong ko yung tungkol doon sa revised affidavit of investigation, no? Which you submitted after the DOJ referred to the case for case build-up in its certification doon nga sa February 5, 2025. You mentioned that is just a compliance on the part of the NBI.
1: Your Honor, ito ho yung part ng evaluation at saka case build-up process. Pag nakita ho ng prosecutor na may kulang pang mga attachment para ho mabuo, maging pulido yung kaso, nagbibigay ho sila ng mga requirement. O NBI, kulang ka nito. I-comply mo to para maidakit natin sa preliminary investigation.
9: So normal lang po yun, no? Sa investigating investigation agency na magsabita additional evidence or revise the affidavits after the case is referred back by the DOJ for case build-up.
1: As part po ng evaluation at case build-up process, nagtutulungan ho dyan, Your Honor, yung prosecutor and then yung investigator base doon sa requirement ng DC-15, Your Honor.
9: You mentioned that, last point, Mr. Presiding Officer, you mentioned that the case before the DOJ is still ongoing.
1: Yes po.
9: So as of today, Attorney Lotok, there is still no determination by the DOJ if the case referred by the NBI should be filed in court because there is prima facie evidence of reasonable certainty of conviction.
1: Well, Your Honor, wala pa po kaming nare-receive na any updates from the Department of Justice. Ang alam po namin is nasa PI pa ho siya, preliminary investigation process, Your Honor.
9: Thank you, Attorney Lotok. Thank you, Mr. Presiding Officer.
1: Thank you po, Your Honor.
3: Noted and under the records. Attorney Vinluan, you may continue with your cross.
10: Your Honor, I believe that there's a hanging question. Insofar as the NBI is concerned, what docket number did they follow? 00048
3: or
10: 0049?
3: What's the response of the witness, if he knows?
1: Your Honor, I don't have the complete affidavit. So I cannot confirm, sir.
3: So you do not know what NPS docket number the NBI is using whenever it files subsequent pleadings to the NBI regarding to the DOJ regarding this case?
1: Definitely there is that IDF, there is that NPS. Hindi ko lang po, Your Honor, ma-ensure kung anong NPS number po yon.
3: Ang ginagamit ninyo?
1: Ang ginamit. Pero nandun po yon, Your Honor. Naka-attach po yon sa affidavit of investigation.
3: Proceed, counsel.
10: So you cannot confirm which between the two? You
1: as of the moment, hindi ko po hawak yung...
11: Yeah, but what if we show you, as I said, what if we show you the certification dated February 2 certification? Can you be guided?
2: Ask an answer, Your Honor.
3: Counsel, you already looked at the documents answer? Earlier before the senator judges intervened, and he couldn't... Wait, Mr. Witness, Mr. Attorney Lotok, what document did you peruse earlier? The annex to the impeachment complaint, right?
1: Annex to the...
3: That was the document shown to you by counsel for the respondent earlier?
1: Yes, Your Honor.
3: Upon your perusal of that document, can you say what the NPS docket number is that NBI uses?
1: Your Honor, isa lang ho ang nandito na IDF. So isa lang yun nandito, Your Honor, hindi ko makita yung isa pa. Ang nandito na naka-attach na IDF is yung 11 February 2025. So kung ito ho ang tinutukoy, ang nakasulat rito na NPS docket number 16-INV-25C-00048, Your Honor.
10: Your Honor, the certifications, the two certifications also has docket numbers. Can we just ask him to peruse this so that he can make up his mind which of the two docket numbers they followed?
3: Then confront him with the document, counsel.
10: Your Honor,
3: what is your co-counsel showing him?
10: We are showing the document February 5 and February 14, which as I mentioned, contains 0049 as the ending docket number. Maybe just know, Your Honor, if that was the docket number that was followed by the NBI following the filing.
3: Counsel, before you answer, Attorney Lotok, counsel, the first form, can you bring it up again? That's not an investigation form, right? That's a DOJ form.
1: Yes, Your Honor.
10: Your Honor, this is a receiving copy, Your Honor, because all of these were subpoenaed again from the NBI but not from the DOJ. So these were transmitted to the House Committee on Justice by subpoena. So
3: by in other, who? The NBI?
10: Submitted by the NBI. That's correct, Your Honor. And this was the basis, that was used by the House Committee on Justice in filing the articles of impeachment before this impeachment court. So in other words, Your Honor, the agencies involved herein are just four. The DOJ, the NBI, the House Committee on Justice, and the Senate. And the line of questioning is very simple. We want to get to know to the bottom of the truth. How were these documents altered? If at all.
3: There's no basis for saying it's altered. Counsel, Attorney Lotok, what is your observation?
1: Yes, Your Honor. Isa lang ho yung nandito na IDF. Ulitin ko po, Your Honor, mayroon na ho ditong NPS docket number. At yung date po is 11 February 2025, sir.
3: At yung isa?
1: Yung isa, yung sa certification, Your Honor. Yung
3: hindi sa IDF?
1: Hindi siya IDF,
3: That's
1: sir.
3: What I was asking about earlier.
1: So, ang certification no, ang pinapakita sa akin, Your Honor, hindi po IDF na isa.
10: We are trying to show the Feb 14, the latest certification for the revised affidavit of investigation, Your Honor.
1: So
10: are you, did you follow that docket number? Considering that, according to you, that is the latest certification that you received from the DOJ.
1: Your Honor, yung nandito na pinapakita sa akin is yung certification from the DOJ, 05 February 2025, and investigation data form, dated February 11, 2025.
10: So, which is which, Attorney Lotok? Is it 00049 or 48? The earlier one or the later?
1: I have here the second second certification from the DOJ, which says sufficient for conduct of preliminary investigation, reference number 16 -EVAL-INV-25A-00049, sir.
10: So the 49 is the latest one and is thus valid.
1: Yeah, I believe so. Ito yung may sufficient for...
10: All right. Okay. Now, let me direct your attention to the subpoena issued against the Vice President on April 29, 2025. This is the subpoena. And the issue is that the docket number is 0048. In other words, the VP Sara was made to answer to the earlier case that was docketed as such. Do you confirm this? You were part of this, correct? As the complainant.
2: Your Honor, can I object now, Your Honor, please? If I may, Your Honor, please.
10: What's the objection?
2: If I may, I will explain. Your Honor, I would like to object, Your Honor, please. This witness is incompetent because he is now being confronted with docket number supplied by agencies other than him.
10: If he knows, Your Honor, he was the complainant. Your Honor, he was the supervising agent.
3: Counsel, this is a DOJ document. Objection is sustained. Witness is not competent to answer these questions. You can call your witness to testify to these documents belonging to the DOJ. Kindly move on, counsel. We've been at this for quite some time.
10: I'll move on. My next question is, the NBI's own evaluation is merely recommendatory in nature, correct?
1: Yes, Your Honor, recommendation.
10: Okay. It is not binding upon the DOJ, correct?
1: The DOJ will assess, Your Honor, and evaluate.
10: All right. But it's not binding upon... It's not binding upon the DOJ.
3: No, can you answer the question, right. Attorney Lotok? You're a lawyer. You know the answer to this question.
1: Yes, sir.
10: It's not binding upon the courts, correct?
1: If the DOJ...
10: Your recommendation, it's not binding upon the courts, correct?
1: Yes, Your Honor.
10: So in Filipino, para maintindihan ng lahat, kahit sabihin ng NBI...
2: Ask an answer, Your Honor. Ask an answer.
10: Kahit sabihin ng NBI na may
2: objection.
10: Grave...
2: He's just translating
10: the question is not yet...
2: But the same question.
10: All right. Kahit sabihin ng NBI na may grave threats or inciting to sedition, it is not binding upon the DOJ, correct?
2: Ask an answer.
3: The question earlier was with respect to the courts.
10: Correct, Your Honor.
3: Insofar as the DOJ is concerned, Mr. Witness.
1: Insofar as the DOJ is concerned, the DOJ will evaluate and pagkulang pa ho yung mga requirement.
3: The question is are your findings binding on the DOJ?
1: Not necessary, no. Your Honor.
3: So, no.
10: No. All right. So, in other words, recommendation lang ang kayang ibigay ng NBI, correct?
2: Ask and answered.
3: Ask and answered, counsel. All
10: right. In fact, you attended hearings before the House Committee on Justice in April of this year, correct?
1: I think so. Nag-appear ako. Hindi ko lang sigurado kung anong date yun.
2: Okay. Your Honor, I would like to object to this, Your Honor, please. Your Honor, this
10: witness, and answered, Your Honor.
2: No, wait.
10: Can I move on?
2: He's being confronted with.
3: Counsel, kindly wait for the counsel.
2: This is highly
3: prosecutor.
2: Improper. This could fly if this is a committee of justice hearing, but this, with all due respect, is still a court of law. You cannot present clippings like that and confront the witness with that. That's not proper. You should be presenting documents. You cannot do props. Your Honor, please, this is highly irregular. Ask questions. Illicit facts from this witness, don't use props.
10: Can I get a ruling on that, Your Honor? Because this
3: counsel
10: is for the purpose of...
3: Counsel is not yet asking any question. He's just laying the basis by asking if he attended previous hearings in the House. To test the credibility, perhaps to elicit either contradictory statements or confirmatory statements. Counsel, please proceed.
10: And one of the committee members there, I think it was Representative Sendanya, even asked for the elements of inciting to sedition. Do you recall that?
1: I think so, sir.
10: He also asked for the elements of grave threats, correct?
1: Yeah, if I remember it right. Wala akong, hindi ho ako ang tinanong yata.
10: All right, it was another person, but also from the NBI, correct?
1: I think so, sir.
10: All right. And the NBI explained the elements of these felonies during that hearing, correct?
1: Hindi ho ako nag-explain noon.
10: But another person from the NBI did, and you were present, correct?
1: I think so, sir.
10: In fact, Representative Luis Troy even asked that the salient portions of your affidavit of investigation be flashed on the screen during that hearing, correct? If you can recall.
1: Siguro, Your Honor, pero di ko maalala.
10: You're not sure. Okay, that's okay. And when asked whether VP Sara's acts constituted grave threats, and inciting to sedition, the NBI answered in the affirmative, correct?
1: Yeah, I think so, sir.
10: Okay. Now, my next question is very simple. Did the NBI, at any point in that hearing, clarify with the House Committee on Justice and the Filipino people watching then that its own evaluation is not binding upon the DOJ? Did you clarify?
1: I don't think wala hong tanong na ganun sa amin, sir.
10: So you were not able to clarify that, correct?
1: Wala ho kasing tanong. Okay. Anong ika-clarify ko,
10: okay,
1: sir?
10: Okay, so you were not given an opportunity to clarify that your own evaluation, this is a different question, wait for the question, that is not binding upon the courts. So was there an opportunity for you to explain that it was not binding upon the courts?
1: Wala akong question doon. All right. Sa amin, sir.
10: So in other words, there was no opportunity in that hearing to clarify that your evaluation was mere recommendatory.
2: Ask and answer, Your Honor, please. What? Four times over.
10: No, the first same question point. Was binding upon the DOJ. The next question is binding upon the courts. The next question is the nature of the recommendation. Did you clarify at any point in that hearing that your recommendation was merely recommendatory?
3: The question was, did he clarify or not? Answer kindly, Attorney Latok.
1: Wala pong question sa amin na ganon, sir. So, wala akong kaming na-clarify doon.
10: Very well. Let's do that now. For the benefit of this honorable court and the Filipino people watching, when the NBI evaluated VP Sara's acts to be grave threats, or inciting to sedition, is that binding upon the DOJ?
2: Your Honor, ask and answered. This is now
3: counsel,
2: the third circle.
3: Already asked and answered several times.
10: I'll move on, Your Honor. Will you agree with me that according to our laws, the authority to determine guilt or innocence of a person lies with the courts?
1: Yes, sir.
10: Not with the DOJ?
1: Yes, sir.
10: Not with the NBI?
0: Yes, sir.
2: Your Honor, I will now object now, Your Honor, please. Your if Honor, I may, if
0: he's
2: I may
0: competent enough to answer. Your Honor, he already answered.
3: Counsel, kindly settle down. I know it's late and I know both parties are tired. Kindly wait for the chair to recognize you before speaking.
2: If I may be recognized, Your Honor, please. I am now objecting on the ground of relevance of this series of questions. The defense might forget that we are an impeachment court. Okay? And whatever the DOJ may rule on, whatever the court may rule on, the same complaints filed by the NBI against the vice president, it has no bearing to these impeachment complaints. What I am saying is, the issues in this case, the question is, did the vice president betray public trusts when she declared before the public that she already contracted a
0: Your
2: person...
0: Honor, objection. Wait, Your Honor. I'm this not is not the done. Proper venue for I any was, manifestation on the part counsel, of the prosecution.
3: Let the counsel finish. Kindly state your objection, counsel.
2: Relevance, exactly, Your Honor, please. As to what the court will do, as to what the DOJ will do on the complaints filed by the DOJ, by the NBI, they have nothing to do with the issue in this case. The question is whether the vice president betrayed public trust by contracting an assassin to kill the president, the vice president, to kill the president, the first lady, and
0: former
2: speaker.
0: Again,
2: House.
0: Your Honor,
2: irrelevance,
0: it's not the proper
2: irrelevance.
3: Counsel, you know what you're doing as well. So kindly limit it to your objection.
2: Irrelevance, Your Honor, please.
3: Counsel for the respondent, the court gets it. Okay, you don't have to spend that much time on this matter. The court gets it. And I think the senator judges are well aware of the limitations of the power of the NBI and the DOJ, as well as the power of the court to decide on the innocence or guilt of the parties. You've established that point. Move on.
0: In other words, it is only the proper courts that can determine the guilt or innocence of VP Sara in terms of grave threats or inciting
3: counsel,
0: to
3: counsel,
0: civis. It's a direct question, Your
3: counsel,
0: Honor.
3: Counsel, asked and answered. Kindly move on. Kindly move on, counsel. Again, the court gets it. I think the senator judges get it as well as the people who are listening.
0: All right. My question is this. Are you aware of any final verdict by any court that VP Sara is guilty?
2: Same, Your Honor. Same.
0: If he's aware.
3: Witness will answer if he knows.
1: Well, insofar as the NBI cybercrime division is concerned, during that time, I'm not aware.
0: So, insofar as this case is concerned, no final verdict yet?
1: I don't know, Your Honor. I don't know. Insofar as the investigation of the NBI is concerned, no personal knowledge.
0: All right. Now, let me move on to a new point. Do you know what motu proprio means?
1: Yes, Your Honor.
0: Motu proprio means on your own or out of your own initiative, correct?
1: Yes, sir.
0: Sa madaling salita, voluntary?
1: Not really, sir.
0: Oh, not really. Wala nag-utos?
1: Under the law, we acted based on the law, sir. Because it is our primary jurisdiction to undertake investigation should there be a threat against the security or assault against the person of the president, the vice president, the Senate president, the Speaker of the House and the Chief Justice.
0: Very well. Now, my question is this. Insofar as this case is concerned, did the NBI conduct an investigation motu proprio?
1: Yes, Your Honor. The fact, kanino, Your Honor, yung sinatanong nyo? Conduct an investigation, kanino po?
0: Insofar as this case is concerned, did you conduct a case motu proprio?
1: Your Honor, the NBI conducted an investigation motu proprio on November 23, 2024, and on that same date, Your Honor, the Department of Justice directed the NBI to conduct an investigation on the matter.
0: So, partly motu proprio, partly directed by the DOJ. Is that what you're saying?
1: No, Your Honor. No, Your Honor. With or without the directive from the DOJ, the NBI has primary jurisdiction in that case, and therefore we can investigate on that particular case.
0: Sir. Yeah, but a while ago, during your direct examination, you admitted that the DOJ secretary directed you, correct?
1: During that day, yes, sir. After na ma-instruct ako ng director na mag-imbestiga, then thereafter, the Department of Justice directed the NBI na mag-conduct ng investigation.
0: And did you follow that directive?
1: Well, it's the Department of Justice. Why shouldn't I follow, sir?
10: Aren't you an independent body?
1: Well, Your Honor, under the law, Republic Act 10867, it states there that the Department of Justice can direct the NBI to conduct any investigation when the public interest so requires, sir.
10: Okay, so the NBI is under the DOJ, correct?
1: Definitely, sir.
10: And the DOJ is under the Office of the President, correct?
1: Yes, sir, under the executive branch, sir.
10: Meaning the secretary of the DOJ is under the Office of the President, correct?
1: No question to that, sir.
10: No question. So BBM has control over both the NBI and the DOJ, correct?
1: What do you mean by control, sir?
10: What's your interpretation of control? You seem to be a smart man.
1: The Department of Justice and the Office of the President, insofar as the function of the NBI is concerned, hindi ho sila nakikialam doon. Kung ano yung findings ng NBI, kung ano ang recommendation, sinasubmit po namin ito sa Department of Justice. And then yung Department of Justice, i-weigh po nila, i-evaluate po nila, and then mag-undergo ng process ng case build-up. Yun ho ang patunay na yung una naming sinubmit, hindi tinanggap ng Department of Justice, meaning ang Department of Justice, pag nakita niya na hindi tama o kulang yung requirement ng NBI, hindi niya ito karakarakang tatanggapin, Your Honor. That's why, insofar as the DC 15 is concerned, nag-require sila ng mga i-comply namin at din nag-comply kami. That's the time nireceive ng Department of Justice yung aming referral.
10: Oh, very well. Just to help you answer, I'll ask a more pointed question. At the time the investigation against VP Sara was being conducted, did BBM had control over the NBI or DOJ?
1: At the time the investigation?
10: Yes.
1: Well, being the head of the executive branch, sir, yes, the president is the head of the whole of the executive branch, sir.
10: Very well. Did BBM at any point intervene in this investigation?
1: Of course not, sir.
10: Of course not. So did you just admit to this court that there was no participation on the part of BBM?
1: Again, the purpose of the submission of the affidavit is for preliminary investigation, sir.
10: Can we ask Your Honor
3: the witness to answer? Witness is in the process.
1: The purpose of the referral that we submitted to the Department of Justice is for the purpose of preliminary investigation, which under the new rules of the NPS, pwede ho ang law enforcement agency na mag-submit ng complaint affidavit kahit wala yung affidavit ng complainan for purposes of preliminary investigation. So, the complaint from the President is not an indispensable requirement in so far as the preliminary investigation is concerned by the DOJ, sir.
10: So let me clarify, you received instructions to conduct an investigation against VP Sara from the DOJ, which is under the Office of the President, and the investigation, in that investigation, BBM was allegedly one of the offended parties.
1: Again, Your Honor, hindi ako nakatanggap ng direktiba.
10: Wait, there's no question yet. There's no question yet. And yet, BBM has control over both the NBA and the DOJ.
2: Honor,
10: is that a fair summation?
2: Your Honor, now, I will object now. Ask and answer. Same point, Your Honor, please. Many times over, control of the President over the DOJ, control of the DOJ over the NBI. Ask and answer right. Many times over.
10: Sustained. Considering the structure involving the NBI, the DOJ, and the Office of the President, don't you think that there was bias against VP Sara?
2: Ooh. I will allow that.
1: We
2: object, Your Honor.
1: Your Honor.
3: Counsel, again, kindly wait for the presiding officer to recognize you. Witness may answer.
1: Our investigation, Your Honor, is evidence-based. Pinag-usapan ho namin ito, in-analyze ho namin ito, nung nag-follow kami ng mga phases at analysis, we believe and we agree that among ourselves na buo ang ebidensya, kumpleto ang ebidensya, na comply natin yung requirement ng prima facie case, with reasonable certainty of conviction. And so sinabmit po namin yan sa DOJ na ang paniwala po namin ay kumpleto ho at na-comply namin yung requirement.
11: All right. Either way,
1: ng kaso.
11: Okay. Either way, the NBI can initiate its own investigation when necessary, correct?
1: The NBI can initiate its own

0: proprio investigation to help VP Sara?
1: Yes, Your Honor. The fact that we sent a December 2, 2024 letter, we informed the Vice President na iniimbestigahan din namin yung alleged threat laban sa kanya. So kailangan namin makakuha ng valid information, confirmed data or any apparent violation of our revised penal code or any right. special law. You know yung ang purpose ng letter namin, Your Honor, to inform the Vice President na iniimbestigahan din namin yung alleged threat laban
0: Your
1: sa kanya.
0: Honor, it's a yes or no answer. Can we ask the...
2: Mr. Witness, Attorney Latop, this is the second time you've mentioned your December 2 subpoena. So, the curiosity of the presiding officer has been piqued. In your subpoena of December 2, mm-hmm. you issued a subpoena to the Vice President for evidence in a certain investigation. No mention was made of either the investigation pertaining to threats against the president or even threats against the vice president. But it's the second time you've mentioned that the intent of this one is for the threat against the vice president. What is your basis, sir, when the subpoena does not contain such a specification of the evidence you will obtain from her?
1: Your Honor, yung subpoena, naka-focus po yan doon sa investigation namin on the alleged grave threats at inciting to sedition during that time. Yung investigation naman, insofar as the Vice President threat to her life is concerned, meron kaming separate na letter nung December 2.
2: Hindi subpoena, letter.
1: Letter po.
2: Do we have that on file or on record
3: yes,
2: somewhere?
3: Yes, Your Honor. It was...
2: is it the pre-marked...
3: Perfect. Marked during trial or for earlier, Your Honor.
2: By Ejen Kalilong?
3: By this witness, Attorney Lotok. That would be P-Roman numeral 4-5. Identified by the witness earlier, Your Honor, please.
2: P-4-5?
3: Dash 4-5.
0: Oh, mami.
2: Addressed to Attorney Lim?
3: Check.
2: Attorney Lotok?
3: Yes, Your Honor.
0: Your Honor? Your Honor, I have questions relating to that, Your Honor. Can we...
2: Just to clarify from the witness, are you referring, Attorney Lotok, to the letter addressed to Attorney Lim, signed by Assistant Director Ricarte?
1: Yes, Your Honor. Assistant Director...
2: This is the one that's referring to the... alleged attempt of NBI to investigate the threats against the Vice President.
1: Yes po, Your Honor.
2: Okay. Counsel, you may proceed.
0: All right. In fact, since we're on the topic, let me direct your attention to that NBI letter issued by Glenn Ricarte dated December 2, 2024. Again, for the perusal of the Senator Judges, this is pages 155 to 158 of the AOI's Annex G9. Do you confirm this? That this was sent out to the Vice President?
1: This is we have this document, Your Honor, signed by AD Glenn.
0: Will visit the NBI and participate on the ongoing investigation. As the schedule of her appearance, she is anticipated to appear on. Can you read the date, please?
1: 11 November 2024 at 10 a.m. at the Office of the Director, National Bureau of Investigation.
0: So you provided the date, you provided the time, and the place where VP Sara is supposed to appear, correct?
1: Your Honor, is...
0: The answer is very simple.
1: Since ang nakasign po rito, yung Assistant Director, and wala akong personal knowledge, I think this is typo kasi nga, nag-reply ang lawyer ng Vice Presidente.
2: Attorney Lotok, either you have personal knowledge or not, but neither can you say typo. If you don't have personal knowledge, you cannot say typo.
1: Yes, Your Honor. Sorry, Your Honor.
2: So which is it?
1: I believe
2: you don't have personal
1: knowledge?
2: I
1: don't have personal knowledge, Your Honor. Hindi po ako ang simulat sa letter na to.
2: Okay.
0: Again, Your Honor, this is an attachment of the affiant's or the witness's own affidavit of investigation. I understand, Your Honor, and he has been very repetitive on this, that there are documents there that he did not sign. But when you attach something,

0: Marie, wala di ka naabtan sa pen.
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7: Well, it is my honor to join you as we commemorate National Disaster Resilience Month through the 6th Provincial Rescue Olympics. When we walk about disasters, the subject is always close to home. I believe each one of us carries a story, a memory of a flood that reached our homes, a landslide that changed a community, a fire that took away years of hard work, or a storm that tested our strength and faith. Kabalo kitang tanan, nga sa usa lamang kahigayon, mahimong mausab ang dagan sa atong kinabuhi. 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Disaster preparedness, therefore, is not just a government responsibility. It is a shared commitment. It is about making sure that when emergencies happen, we are ready to protect lives, respond quickly, and help our communities recover. So, importante kayo, no, na to make sure kung naay emergency, ready kitang tanan. 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So, there are more. I'll see these little things nung kinahanglan pa og improvement, dugang, no, sa ato ang mga team. This is why the work of our emergency responders is invaluable. Importante kayo. 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You are our modern day heroes serving with courage, discipline, and compassion when our people need you most. Dili man lang ang rescuer nga ang importante courage or korsonada or kaisog. 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So karong adlawa makita karon, no, sa atong mga competing teams, no, competing today, no, kung kaya ba na sa inyong lawas. The Provincial Rescue Olympics is more than a competition. It is a venue where our responders sharpen their skills, strengthen teamwork, and challenge themselves to perform at their very best. Because every second and every decision can mean the difference between life and death. No, muna nga, continuing atong mga seminars sa ila, no? Every year, di ba? 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Kay base unya ga-rescue ka, ikaw nanoon ng rescuehon, no? As we continue building a stronger and safer Bukidnon, let us remember that resilience is not measured only by how we recover after disasters. It is measured by how well we prepare before they happen. Ang tinuod nga kalig-on makita sa atong pagpangandam, pagtinabangay o panaghiusa isip usa ka komunidad. To all the participating teams, I encourage you to give your best, learn from one another, and continue striving for excellence. Every lesson you gain and every skill you sharpen today can make the difference in saving lives tomorrow. Together, let us continue to build a Bukidnon that is safer, stronger, and more prepared than ever. Daghang salamat og may buntag karatong tanan. 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
8: 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Kay dili kanunay makawitness me sa mga ingani na activities. Thank you, Gov, and the PDRMO for inviting us to the 6th Provincial Rescue Olympics. It is more than a celebration of the National Disaster Resilience Month. Kay nga naman, this is a testament that it is a powerful expression of our collective commitment to building safer, stronger, and more resilient communities. Kay solidarity is best demonstrated not in times of comfort, but in moments of adversity. Mauna, kung naay disaster, when disaster strike, we do not ask who belongs to which agency or which local government unit, but we come together as one, united by a shared purpose of saving lives. Pinaka-importante, we save lives. And we are here to protect our communities. Labaw na mo among responders o rescuers. And we are here to restore hope for our communities, especially in Bukidnon. This spirit of unity is perfectly captured in this year's National Disaster Resilience Month theme. Giingon ganina ni board members ang welcome message niya. 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Dapat naa na siya'y kauban na commitment na committed mo sa inyong ginabuhat. Kay it is a decision to prepare even when there is no imminent threat. Mauni, ginabuhat nato ning isa ka Rescue Olympics. Part na siya sa discipline to train continuously, the willingness to improve our capabilities, and the readiness to respond without hesitation when our communities need us most. Sa inyo, to our dear rescue and the responder teams nato, disaster risk reduction and management officers, ang atong emergency responders, ang inyong presensya karong adlawa is a testament to that commitment na every drill na inyong himuon, every skill that you sharpen, and every lesson na makatunan is an investment in the safety of the people we have sworn to serve. You are not only first responders during emergencies, but you are also builders of public trust and champions of resilience. So the Provincial Rescue Olympics beautifully embodies these values, no? Mag-provide po na siyang avenue to showcase ang unsa ang inyong kayang himuon, mag-strengthen sa coordination sa kada munisipyo, builds camaraderie and reinforces the understanding that effective disaster response is never the work of one person or one organization alone. Kay giingon ako ganina, result na siya sa kada tao who trust one another, train together, and stand shoulder to shoulder in the service of others. As the Department of the Interior and Local Government, we reaffirm our commitment to continue supporting our local government units through capacity development, good local governance, and institutional strengthening. Kay na kami nagatuog ayod na ang resilient communities are built by resilient institutions, empowered local leaders, and dedicated public servants who place the welfare above all else. Ang kaayuhan o kahitang sa tanang katawhan. And as we gather today, may we renew our shared pledge to stand together, to learn from one another, and to continue building partnerships that will enable us to respond to any challenge with confidence, with compassion, and most importantly, with professionalism. Let our solidarity be our strength, let our commitment be our legacy, and let our collective efforts lead us toward a safer, more resilient, and more prepared Bagong Pilipinas. To the provincial government of Bukidnon, the LDRMOs, our partner agencies, and all the participants, we commend your dedication to excellence in disaster risk reduction and management. May this gathering further strengthen the bonds that unite us in public service. Sa makausap pa, gikan sa DILG Region JES, daghang salamat sa tanan, mabuhay po ang Bagong Pilipinas, mabuhay ang Bukidnon, padayon ta na mahimong matino, mahusay at maasahan para sa mahal nating bayan. Good morning to all.
6: Musunod ang mensahe ni Antonio B. Sugarol, ang Regional Director sa Office of Civil Defense, Region 10.
7: Our men and women of the local DRRM officers, alam niyo po, Gob, binibisita ko ito sila, no? With or without incident, I go to their offices, sometimes during weekends, and nakita ko sa kanila yung kanilang dedication. And there was a time when I visited Pangantukan, when I visited a bridge that was affected by a weather event. Yung kasama ko, Sunday yata pumunta kami doon, yung kasama ko na local DRRM officer of Pangantukan, I found out later na disgrasya siya. He was hit and run. And I found out nung disgrasya, yung particular incident na yun, nangyari, no? It was very early in the morning while he was doing his job. And because of that, I visited this way, pumunta ako sa kanilang lugar, at nakita ko yung pamilya ng ating mga local DRRM officers. And just like the member of the armed forces, the Philippine Army, whom I've served for a very long time, I look at them like my own people. And I sympathize with them because kadaghanan sa itong mga local DRRM officers, responders, they have the same life with our armed forces members. They live a life and they are always at the forefront. Kaya today, I would like to thank all of you for your contribution, your continuing hardships in making your communities safe.
9: It is truly an honor to be with you today as we open the 6th Provincial Rescue Olympics. I was also here the other year during the 5th Rescue Olympics, and I've seen the cooperation, the discipline of our local DRRM officers. I hope magpadayon ang maong commitment sa inyong mga communities. I would like to congratulate the provincial government of Bukidnon, pinagi sa ilang Provincial Disaster Risk Reduction and Management Division under the leadership of Mr. Juan Damasco. Juan? Si Juan, I don't know kung nagsawa na to. Every now and then, maliit o malaking activity, I call him. Sometimes in the dead of the night, sometimes during weekends, sometimes na-monitor ko, tinatawagan kika habang nasa simbahan. Thank you so much for taking care of the office, for successfully organizing this meaningful event. Kada tuig ang Provincial Rescue Olympics reminds us that being a responder is more than just mastering rescue techniques or emergency procedures. Yung ginagawa nilang lahat is life-saving. It is about having a genuine heart to serve, the courage to step forward when others are in need, and the commitment to protect our communities bisan pa sa kalisod o kapeligro sa sitwasyon. Mao kini ang tinuod nga espiritu sa public service o disaster resilience. Every time our responders go to a disaster, my heart is with them. That's why I pray with them. Nakita ko yung mga responders before, no? Nga naepektuhan. In fact, there were incidents in the past na may mga responders tayong namamatay. And nakita ko unsa kadako ang ilang responsibilidad. Unsa kagamay ang ilang nadawat na remuneration. So I sympathize with them. I hope our leadership can improve their remuneration. I hope our leaders will always think about our responders. Sila yung ating mga frontliners. The Office of Civil Defense og ang Regional Disaster Risk Reduction and Management Council of Northern Mindanao want you to know nga dili kamo nag-inusara sa inyong misyon. We stand with you and we remain committed to supporting every local government, every response team, every volunteer in building safer, more disaster resilient communities. And every time you go to your mission. Ang Rescue Olympics dili lang kompetisyon. It is an opportunity to learn from one another, to strengthen teamwork, and to put into practice the skills that may one day save lives. Every challenge you overcome today prepares you to respond with greater confidence and efficiency when real emergencies occur, when real emergencies happen. As we celebrate the National Disaster Resilience Month, let us remember that resilience is not built overnight. Kaya nga, yung ating coordination is always there. It is continuing. Because I always tell our DRRM officers, we do not prepare today because we will respond today. We continue to prepare because we respond whenever our communities need us. To all our participants, our beloved, our very disciplined, our dedicated local DRRM officers and responders, enjoy the competition, challenge yourselves, and support one another. Remember, the real victory is not measured by medals or trophies, but by the lives you will save and the communities you will protect because of the knowledge, because of the discipline, and the teamwork you will gain here. Ipadayon nato ang spirit sa pagtinabangay ug pag-alagad. Together, let us continue working towards a panatag na bagong Pilipinas, where every community is prepared, every responder is capable, and every Filipino is resilient. Daghang salamat sa atong mga organizers. Daghang salamat sa inyong serbisyo. Stay safe. Keep inspiring others. Keep inspiring our communities. And may God continue to bless the province of Bukidnon, our region, Northern Mindanao, and our beloved and only country, Philippines. Mabuhay ang atong mga responders. Mabuhay usab ang ilang mga leaders. Mabuhay ang Bukidnon at mabuhay ang Northern Mindanao. Mabuhay ang Pilipinas.
6: Karon, atong ipalusot ang mensahe ni Dr. Sulpicio Henry Legazpi kinsa girepresentahan ni Mr. Teddy O. Torres, ang Development Management Officer for sa Department of Health, Region 10.
10: It is my privilege to stand before you today representing our Regional Director, Dr. Sulpicio Henry M. Legazpi Jr. Sa nakaila sa iyaha, basin natingala mo nga, nausab naman ni si RD, ni Dako naman, nag-represent lang ko ni RD. Allow me first to congratulate the province of Bukidnon for once again bringing together the province emergency responders through this meaningful undertaking. This Rescue Olympics is more than a competition. It is a continuing investment in preparedness. It is a testament to the province's commitment to protecting its people. And it is a powerful reminder that resilience is built long before disasters happen. Disasters do not recognize boundaries. They do not choose municipalities. They do not distinguish one agency from another. Mao nga usaragyod ang among tubag, ang pagtinabangay. Preparedness has always been a shared responsibility. And saving lives has been a shared mission. As we observe this year's National Disaster Resiliency Month with the theme, Naghahanda at kumikilos tungo sa panatag na bagong Pilipinas, this gathering reflects exactly what the theme calls us to do. To prepare, to collaborate, and to act before emergencies happen. Over the next 4 or 5 days, this Rescue Olympics will test your knowledge, teamwork, discipline, and operational readiness. Compete with excellence. Learn from one another. Build stronger partnerships. Bring home the lessons you gain here and translate them into

0: o dedikasyon sa pag-alagad. 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To all participating teams, thank you for your unwavering dedication to public service. We recognize your sacrifices. We recognize your courage. And we thank you for continually striving to become better responders to the communities you serve. Padayon sa pagkat-on, padayon sa pagtinabangay, padayon sa pag-alagad nga dunay kasing-kasing o kaluoy. On behalf of our Regional Director, Dr. Sulpicio Henry M. Legazpi Jr., and the entire Department of Health, Center for Health Development, Northern Mindanao, we express our full solidarity with every emergency responder, every local government, and every partner agencies gathered here today. Together, let us continue building communities that are prepared before disasters happen, unified during emergencies, and resilient in face of every challenge. Because here in Northern Mindanao, we believe that preparedness saves lives, partnerships strengthen communities, and service transforms hope into action. May the province-wide Rescue Olympics 2026 continue to inspire excellence, strengthen partnerships, and deepen our collective commitment to safer and more resilient communities. And as R.D. Legazpi will always proudly says, kayang-kaya basta't sama-sama dahil sa bagong Pilipinas, bawat buhay mahalaga. Daghang salamat.
1: And now we're down to the most exciting part, ang mensahe sa keynote speaker nga si Assistant Secretary Lawrence E. Mina, ang Deputy Administrator for Operations sa Office of Civil Defense.
2: Well, I am honored to speak before you today as you conduct your annual Rescue Olympics in commemoration of the National Disaster Resilience Month this July. This year's NDRM team naghahanda, kumikilos, tungo sa panatag na bagong Pilipinas. Highlights that resilience begins with preparedness and is sustained through collective action. By anticipating risk and implementing proactive measures, we are able to mitigate and reduce the impacts of various hazards. This is particularly important, especially at the time when disasters are increasing in frequency and severity. In addition to that, in 2025, the Philippines ranked anew as the world's most disaster-prone country. And hoping not, na wag naman na sana this 2026. Visited by around 20 tropical cyclones every year and prone to volcanic and seismic activities. Your place here in Northern Mindanao is no exception. Data from the Mines and Geoscience Bureau of the region shows that 1,390 or 69% out of each 2,022 villages are exposed to geological hazards. It is precisely because of these susceptibilities that we are compelled to establish a culture of preparedness.

Pero if you have this, ayan, itong mga signs na ito, talaga namang ang ganda and ang ganda ng buhay and you are doing well. Ayan, number one, kapag marunong ka na mag-set ng mga boundaries sa buhay mo. 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Ayan, no is no for you and yes is yes for you. If naa kay mga inana sa kinabuhi, dili ka dali ma-carried away sa imong emotion, dili ka dali ma-influensyahan sa kalibutan, I believe you are doing better in your life. 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I was born as well. You are on the right track, Egan. 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Okay, you are protecting, you know how to protect your time, ayan, your energy. 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No, kasi you are protecting your peace. And that is very good. Okay. 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Diba? 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Okay, that's number two, mga Egan. And another, kapag mas mabilis ka nang bumangon kapag may setback. 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Okay, of course, there will be times sa ating kinabuhi na we don't like or we don't feel na bumangon at all. 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

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Kaya naman, it's time to say bye-bye for now. Always remember, mga iga, no, that the best makeup to wear is your beautiful smile. Kaya always wear it po. God bless you. Have a great Friday. And thank you so much for tuning in with me. Ayan, again, thank you so much to our station manager, Pastor Dan Dangalio, to our station operations manager, Engineer Romy Che, our finance manager, Ma'am Stephanie, Ma'am Bernadette Esquilong-Kilong, and our finance and traffic officer, Ma'am Stephanie Jane Yote. And to our kaibigan, radyo kaibigan staff, thank you so much for making this program possible. And to our solid Igan, thank you so much for tuning in with me. Again, this is your DJ B. I'm leaving you with this song, Ako Naman by Angela Ken. Bye-bye mga Igan, and I love you ng super duper mega OVA. And thank you ng super duper mega OVA. Bye-bye, God bless you, and I love you. Bye-bye mga Igan, and enjoy our music. Ako Naman Muna by Angela Ken, only here on 98.5. Rajo, guys.

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And it's those moments when two people's heart intersect, it creates beautiful stories that go beyond time and reason. This is Love Diaries with Lady Diana.

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0: 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We had a great shoot.
1: Yes.
0: Woo! Say something about the date.
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0: It has been hectic. This is the money shot, Nina. This is the money shot. This is Nina.
3: Are you the love interest in the question group?
0: Yes.
3: Oh, very nice.

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1: Scott Yoshimoto.
2: Yo, we all wouldn't be here if it wasn't for AJ.
0: Cool, it's a wrap, guys. Thank you so much.